Mix 96 and 97.9. That's Peter Gabriel with In Your Eyes. It's Natalie. I'm getting out of here for today. I'll catch you guys again tomorrow. Have a great kickoff to your weekend. I love it. It's Friday and the weekend can begin. So we'll talk tomorrow and check in on whatever you're doing. Right now, it's Olivia Dean with Man I Need.

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0: container garden, and it's doing really well. And in it, I've got cilantro, chives, I've got a container of lettuce, I've got some cherry tomatoes. Obviously, those aren't quite ready yet. And I've got a couple other things, basically enough to have pizza toppings and make some good Mexican food. I made a nice little Mexican dish the other night and used a lot of components of my container garden, and it was really a great meal. So I'm looking forward to maybe expanding that next year. I'm not much of a gardener. I don't think I would ever put a full garden in the ground, but it's nice to have a couple of fresh things that you can just, you know, pull off and have some fresh lettuce to go with your tacos or to put on a nice salad.
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0: Hey, it's Sarah. Tennis fans are getting a nostalgia jolt this summer. Serena Williams is returning to Wimbledon, and she's teaming up with Venus for doubles. USA Today reports this will be Serena's first competitive appearance at the All England Club since retiring from singles, and the sisters are treating it as a celebration of their legacy and not a full comeback. Tournament officials say the Williams sisters received a wild card entry, and the buzz is already huge. Together, they've won 14 Grand Slam doubles titles, including 6 at Wimbledon. The return is expected to be one of the most watched storylines of the tournament. The 2026 Wimbledon Championships are set to start on Monday, June 29th, and will run through Sunday, July 12th. So lots of tennis to watch there, and I'm sure those are going to be some really great, intense matches.
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9: Tonight, expect showers and thunderstorms before 11 p.m., then partly cloudy conditions. The low will be around 48, rising to 51 overnight. Light west winds, 2 to 7 miles per hour. Rainfall could reach half an inch. Tomorrow, enjoy mostly sunny skies with a high near 75, dropping to 73 in the afternoon. Northwest winds will be gentle at 3 to 8 miles per hour. Tomorrow night, expect mostly clear conditions with a low around 47. Sunday and Monday, anticipate mostly cloudy and sunny conditions respectively, with highs near 75.

Hey, it's Sarah. If you've ever snapped awake at 2 a.m. and felt your brain immediately launch into a highlight reel of every unfinished task and awkward moment of the past 6 months, there's a scientific reason and a surprisingly simple fix. Cognitive scientists say poor sleepers stay locked on worries while good sleepers drift off with loose, dreamlike thoughts. And you can actually train your brain to do that. It's called Cognitive Shuffle, created by Dr. Luke Baudoun at Simon Fraser University and profiled by the New York Times. Pick a neutral word, then picture objects that start with each letter. Quick random images like teacup, turtle, train, tulip. That randomness mimics the mental state your brain enters right before sleep, signaling it's safe to let go. Most people drift off again within 5 to 15 minutes. If middle of the night wake-ups are rare, try the shuffle tonight. If they're frequent, it's worth checking in with your doctor. But for the occasional 2 a.m. spiral, this might be the reset that your brain needs.

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Hey, it's Sarah with you. Well, all of the local libraries do the summer reading program, and my kids went to a program this week with some animals, and there was all different kinds of animals. Rabbits, I think there maybe was a guinea pig, a chinchilla, different kinds of snakes and lizards. It looked pretty cool. My babysitter took them, and I got all the pictures afterwards. And for some reason, one of my kids was a little hesitant to go, but I think they're both glad that they did. And there was really a wide variety of animals this year, and it looked like a really big crowd from the pictures that I saw. But it's really nice that the local libraries do those great events, whether it's an animal event, a magician, or something else. They always put on the best programs for kids to get them interested in getting into the library and reading. I just love the local library. There's just so many resources there.

0: Hey, it's Sarah with you. As the U.S. gets ready to celebrate its 250th birthday next month, a new Rutgers poll shows that a surprising amount of pessimism about the country's long-term future. 2 out of 5 Americans don't believe the U.S. will still exist as a single nation in another 250 years from now. The doubt cuts across party lines. About 40% of Democrats and 26% of Republicans say they don't think the country will endure that long. The poll also found rising anxiety about democracy itself. 2/3 of Americans believe U.S. democracy is in danger of failing, up sharply from last year, and 77% expect political violence to increase in the next 5 years. Fewer people now call America the greatest country in the world, and many say the semi-sesquicentennial celebrations feel too political. The poll surveyed more than 1,500 adults nationwide. Honestly, I think we'll still be here, but hopefully, you know, it'll be better than what we think it will be. I'm going to choose to think positively. I mean, when you compare America to a lot of nations, we're just a fledgling nation. So we've got a long way to go.
1: Hi, this is Danielle Calhoun, creator of The Carrying Closet in Toma. 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The Caring Closet was blessed to be utilized 578 times last year by multiple organizations and resources, distributed 45 Thanksgiving meals to local families, helped bring Christmas to over 200 children. We launched a professionally designed and installed a sensory room. The Caring Closet logo is making a difference one child at a time. Our goals for the next couple years is to enhance our sensory playroom by getting some musical instruments and lighting stuff. And we would like to expand our location to Sparta to have a visit room as well for the children in that community. We are also looking to have a part-time employee at some point. 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This is Danielle Calhoun, creator of The Caring Closet in Toma. Again, we'd like to thank Torkelson Funeral Home and Cremation supporting our community for over 100 years. Thank you.
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4: Tonight, expect showers and thunderstorms before 11 p.m., then partly cloudy conditions. The low will be around 48, rising to 51 overnight. Light west winds, 2 to 7 miles per hour. Rainfall could reach half an inch. Tomorrow, enjoy mostly sunny skies with a high near 75, dropping to 73 in the afternoon. Northwest winds will be gentle at 3 to 8 miles per hour. Tomorrow night, expect mostly clear conditions with a low around 47. Sunday and Monday, anticipate mostly cloudy and sunny conditions respectively, with highs near 75.

Hi, it's Sarah. This is one guy who's definitely not stressing over grocery prices, Elon Musk, now reportedly the world's first trillionaire with a net worth of around $1.3 trillion. For perspective, that's a full $1 trillion more than the next richest people, Google founders Larry Page and Sergey Brin, who sit near $300 billion. So a new poll asked Americans whether there should be a legal limit on how much wealth one person can have. 30% said yes, 51% said no, and 20% aren't sure. I gotta say no. If you can achieve it, you gotta be able to do it. I mean, who's gonna limit you? When asked specifically about Musk, 32% said he deserves a trillion, 51% said he doesn't. The poll also dug into whether ultra-rich people, those worth $100 billion or more, contribute more to society than they take. Only 24% said that they add more, while 53% believe that they take more than they give. And with boomers holding 51% of all U.S. wealth, the so-called great wealth transfer may take longer and be smaller than many expect. We just got to work harder, millennials. Get to it. I'm well on my way. I'm not waiting for any.

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0: Hey, it's Sarah. Father's Day is Sunday, which means millions of us are scrambling to shop for the man who insists he doesn't need anything unless it's another number one dad mug he'll quietly hide in the garage. So one guy online asked dads what they really want, and the answers were refreshingly honest. Top of the list was time with family without the in-laws. A close second, a full day off where someone else handles the lawn or other chores. Other dads want a baseball game, a long hike, or a simple day at the park grilling burgers with a cold beer. Some dream of golf with their son or their own dad, or a special at-home breakfast that's not just cereal. A few want quiet time to read, paint, or play video games. One dad said he wants a sword. That's an interesting one. Another wants the house to himself from dawn till bedtime. And plenty said a handmade card, a chance to smoke some meat all day, an ice cream cake, decent socks, a pressure washer, or just to be listened to for the first time. Okay.
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0: Hi, it's Sarah. The ticks are out in full force this summer, and that's driving a surge in tick-related visits to emergency rooms. Unity Point Health Meritor on Wednesday urged the public to avoid rushing to an emergency room or urgent care center after an encounter with a tick unless absolutely necessary. If you find a tick crawling on your clothes or skin, but it's not attached, you can just brush it off or wash it off. There's no medical risk in that situation. If a tick bites your skin, it's still likely not an emergency. Meritor says a deer tick usually needs to be attached for at least 24 to 36 hours before it can transmit Lyme disease. Simply use a fine-tipped tweezers to remove the tick, then clean the bitten area. Make sure to monitor the bite for symptoms. You should seek treatment if a tick has been attached for more than 24 hours or if you develop symptoms within a month of being bitten. Symptoms can include fever, chills, severe fatigue, joint pain, or a spreading rash. Keep yourself safe from ticks while outdoors by wearing insect repellents with DEET, wearing long sleeves and pants tucked into socks, and showering within 2 hours of coming indoors.
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9: Showers and thunderstorms likely overnight. Temperatures near 50 at daybreak. Southwest winds 5 to 10, gusting to 20. Saturday, sunny, 77. Saturday night, increasing clouds, 52. Sunday, cloudy, a slight chance of afternoon showers, 75. Monday, sunny, 77. Tuesday, partly sunny, a chance of afternoon showers and thunderstorms, 78.

Hey, it's Sarah. Did you know that Woody from Toy Story has a last name? You're forgiven if you didn't, because even Tom Hanks didn't have any idea. During a recent interview to promote Toy Story 5, a journalist revealed to Tom that Woody's last name is Pride, same as Jesse's. So it sounds like they're related. I don't know how this guy came up with this, because I've never heard of it. When the journalist suggested their brother and sister, he said, quote, "No, distant cousins, please." He added, quote, "How did you find this out? I play the guy and I didn't even realize I had a surname. I've never heard this in any of the Toy Story movies, so I'm curious. We're going to have to do some Googling." Hopefully I'll be able to tell you on Monday that I went to see that movie over the weekend. I'm excited for it.

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Hey, it's Sarah with you. For many years, people believed a glass of wine with dinner might actually be good for you. Just think about all those really old French people drinking wine, living their best life. But a new study says there's no evidence that any amount of drinking improves your health. Researchers analyzed U.S. health data and found no health benefit from alcohol at any level of consumption. Instead, they found the risk of death increases even among people who would be considered moderate drinkers. For example, men who drink around 2 alcoholic beverages a day face roughly a 4% lifetime risk of dying from an alcohol-related illness or injury. The study also found women face a greater risk of alcohol-related liver disease than men at a similar drinking level. Researchers say younger adults get no health benefits from alcohol at all, with many alcohol-related deaths tied to car crashes, injuries, and violence. Based on the findings, the authors recommend limiting alcohol intake to no more than 1 drink per day for both men and women.

0: Carol, with you. A new analysis of American community survey data looked at which jobs have the highest divorce rates, and the results might make you rethink that telemarketing role. At the top of the list, healthcare practitioners with a divorce rate of 48.3%, followed closely by telemarketers at 48%, and massage therapists, that's interesting, at 47.9%. Rounding out the top 10 are bus drivers, press machine operators, care service providers, correctional supervisors, ambulance drivers, psychiatric aides, and practical nurses, all hovering around 47%. The top 20 also includes casino workers, bartenders, ushers, home health aides, animal control officers, and security guards. Researchers say the common thread is stress, irregular hours, and emotional burnout, all things that can strain relationships. So if your spouse works one of those jobs, maybe give them a little extra grace this weekend.
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7: Showers and thunderstorms likely overnight. Temperatures near 50 at daybreak. Southwest winds 5 to 10, gusting to 20. Saturday sunny, 77. Saturday night increasing clouds, 52. Sunday cloudy, a slight chance of afternoon showers, 75. Monday sunny, 77. Tuesday partly sunny, a chance of afternoon showers and thunderstorms, 78.

Hi, it's Sarah with you. When the World Cup match between the Netherlands and Japan came to a close in Texas over the weekend, many Japanese fans didn't rush out to beat traffic. Instead, they stuck around to carry on a tradition of picking up litter scattered around the stadium. The considerate act is undoubtedly headline-worthy here in the U.S., but one of the 20-year-old fans said that cleaning up after yourself is just part of life in Japan and honestly really should be everywhere. Japanese people think that when we use a certain place, we were told that you have to make that place look tidier when you leave it than when you arrived, he explained. Another Japanese fan added that this is our culture. That means everywhere we go, we need to clean up after ourselves. It's our spiritual way, our attitude. It seems the thoughtfulness is contagious. NFL quarterback Jameis Winston was spotted pitching in with the efforts to clean up as well. And perhaps it'll inspire more of us to pick up after ourselves next time we find ourselves at a stadium or even just on a walk around the block. You got to pick up that trash because, you know, we don't need to leave it there just because it's already there.

Showers and thunderstorms likely overnight. Temperatures near 50 at daybreak. Southwest winds 5 to 10, gusting to 20. Saturday, sunny, 77. Saturday night, increasing clouds, 52. Sunday, cloudy, a slight chance of afternoon showers, 75. Monday, sunny, 77. Tuesday, partly sunny, a chance of afternoon showers and thunderstorms, 78.

Showers and thunderstorms likely overnight. Temperatures near 50 at daybreak. Southwest winds 5 to 10, gusting to 20. Saturday, sunny, 77. Saturday night, increasing clouds, 52. Sunday, cloudy, a slight chance of afternoon showers, 75. Monday, sunny, 77. Tuesday, partly sunny, a chance of afternoon showers and thunderstorms, 78.

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Showers and thunderstorms likely overnight. Temperatures near 50 at daybreak. Southwest winds 5 to 10, gusting to 20. Saturday, sunny, 77. Saturday night, increasing clouds, 52. Sunday, cloudy, a slight chance of afternoon showers, 75. Monday, sunny, 77. Tuesday, partly sunny, a chance of afternoon showers and thunderstorms, 78.

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Showers and thunderstorms likely overnight. Temperatures near 50 at daybreak. Southwest winds 5 to 10, gusting to 20. Saturday, sunny, 77. Saturday night, increasing clouds, 52. Sunday, cloudy, a slight chance of afternoon showers, 75. Monday, sunny, 77. Tuesday, partly sunny, a chance of afternoon showers and thunderstorms, 78.

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Showers and thunderstorms likely overnight. Temperatures near 50 at daybreak. Southwest winds 5 to 10, gusting to 20. Saturday, sunny, 77. Saturday night, increasing clouds, 52. Sunday, cloudy, a slight chance of afternoon showers, 75. Monday, sunny, 77. Tuesday, partly sunny, a chance of afternoon showers and thunderstorms, 78.

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0: Reading Chelsea along with you. All right, Chelsea, you know the Peanuts song Linus and Lucy. Okay. We're not going to play it for obvious reasons here, but you picture that you can hear it in your head. Okay.
1: Okay.
0: Well, CBS and Lee Mendelson Film Production reached a licensing agreement over Stephen Colbert's use of the Peanuts song Linus and Lucy on his final episode of The Late Show. They didn't have a licensing agreement to do it. The house band performed it as a tongue-in-cheek jab about licensing costs after fans speculated CBS canceled the show over his critiques of the Trump administration. So, the Vince Guaraldi's Peanuts catalog that's controlled by Lee Mendelson's film production had recently been aggressive about unauthorized use, later confirmed a paid license deal with CBS and pledged all the money to its World Central Kitchen, which Colbert has just donated $2.5 million to during the prior episode. But this was a little bit of a situation.
1: Wow.
0: That Colbert and crew left them in with playing that again before it was actually a licensing deal was figured out. All the money goes to charity, which is wonderful. But that's, I think, a little bit of an interesting way to stick it to CBS is to do that. So yeah, that's caught my eye, and I don't know how Stephen Colbert will be remembered in some of these cases. Some people very fondly, something like this, a little interesting, to say the least.

0: She's Chelsea. I'm Reed. So, Chels, you've heard of this Obsession movie that was done by this really young, what is she, in her like 20s, or is she a teenager? She's like this YouTube person.
1: No, I have not heard of this.
0: Okay, so Obsession is this micro-budget horror film.
1: Oh,
0: that's see, become this.
1: Okay,
0: you're not a horror.
1: No, I'm
0: not either.
1: Not at all.
0: But it's a box office phenomenon.
1: Really?
0: And it looked at how this film that exploded from a $750,000 horror movie into a major theatrical success, crossing $100 million domestically and around $170 million worldwide. And what they're trying to figure out is, what are they going to do with the Oscars? Because this is not your typical, you know, come out of Hollywood, do its thing. And to me, this is where I have to say that the Oscars, part of why I think I've lost interest in it is the movies you've heard of, the movies that I thought made a really, really big impact.
1: Yes.
0: They don't win.
1: Right.
0: The most popular movies, the most, you know, whatever. And this is kind of, I think, an example of where if this doesn't do some things at the Oscars, then what are they going to do with this?
1: Really?
0: And they're also just talking about how with all the technology, with all the available ways for people to do their own, you know, this creator economy.
1: Yeah.
0: Well, these kind of micro-budget films, I mean, $750,000 doesn't sound like, that sounds like a lot of money, but it's not in the world of, you know, these tens of millions of dollars films.
1: Hmm.
0: And it will be very interesting to see what happens with film industry as we go forward.
1: Right.
0: I also have to say, though, it feels like every year they talk about how this is going to interrupt the industry, and it never does. And we still get a lot of action movies, still get a lot of, like, superhero movies,
1: right,
0: which are good.
1: Yep.
0: But we'll see. This one is kind of the first of its kind, I think, to do this level of success.

Today's forecast promises mostly sunny skies, with a high near 75, cooling to around 73 in the afternoon. Expect a gentle northwest breeze, ranging from 3 to 10 miles per hour. Tonight, we'll see partly cloudy conditions and a low around 47, with a light northwest wind. Tomorrow brings mostly cloudy skies, a high near 75, and an east wind at 2 to 7 miles per hour. Tomorrow night, anticipate a low around 49 under mostly cloudy skies. Come Monday, expect mostly sunny weather and a high near 76.

0: Reed and Chelsea with you. Chelsea, you have heard of the San Andreas Fault Line, I would think.
1: Yes, it sounds familiar.
0: Okay. So this fault, and again, faults are where you get the earthquakes.
1: Okay.
0: Scientists say the southern San Andreas fault is now carrying their highest recorded tectonic stress in about 1,000 years.
1: Oh.
0: Putting the region in a critically loaded state that could support very large earthquakes, though there's no sign of an imminent quake. So researchers from the university in Hawaii at Manoa modeled stress along the faults and found that in many segments it matches or exceeds levels present before past major quakes, with more than 160 years having passed since the last big rupture in that region. They warned that a future event could involve both the San Andreas and the San, I think it's Jacinto, I think is how you say it, that fault together.
1: Oh.
0: Greatly increasing potential damage to densely populated areas like LA, San Bernardino, Riverside, and the Coachella Valley. The thing about earthquakes that's crazy is, like, it's going to happen.
1: Right.
0: You don't know when it's going to happen. You know, the hurricane, you have some warning.
1: Yep.
0: Right? Tornadoes are so devastating. People can get killed. Certainly, we had like 3 tornadoes in Wisconsin last week. I'm not trying to downplay tornadoes. But it's small areas that get impacted.
1: Right.
0: Now, people can die. But you get these massive earthquakes that can just ravage an entire city, like
1: collapse
0: Los Angeles.
1: A building.
0: I mean, could take down skyscrapers.
1: Yeah, it's wild.
0: I remember in school learning about how they were building these things, these skyscrapers that have more movement and things like that.
1: Yeah.
0: Well, how far have we come? Because that was 20 years ago.
1: I don't know.
0: I saw this and I'm like, 1,000 year high.
1: Wowza.
0: I think I could live in an area like that, but I'm glad I don't. Like, just in the back of your mind, to just be like, at any point, we could have an earthquake. And it could be just brutal.
1: Mm-hmm.
0: Like, that would be a weird, we just don't have a lot of that where we live. You know what I mean?
1: Right.

0: Hey, it's Reed and Chelsea. Reed, I can't believe that I know a Packer player's name and you don't, but we're going with it. So we have rookie edge Danny Dennis Sutton. He must be new, right? And he took the time before he talked to the press to go around and ask everybody's name in the locker room and give them a handshake. And I thought that's pretty cool.
1: As a rookie.
0: Yeah.
1: Yeah, that
0: you
1: is
0: do
1: cool.
0: want to make friends with the press, I feel.
1: Yeah. Yeah. I think that's good. You want the press on your side. A good press can ask you the questions anyway, to be fair.
0: No, but, I know, but.
1: Yeah, I think that's good. I think that a lot of these guys that come out of college now are much more prepared than maybe 30, 40 years ago, for sure.
0: Why?
1: I just think they've done more interaction with things. They've done maybe some social media stuff.
0: Okay.
1: They've just been interviewed more. There's more multimedia platforms for them to have done some of these things on. And I think that's really cool. So good for him. I'm excited for Packers football. It's always that kind of interesting dynamic where I don't want the summer to go by fast. You know, we're already over halfway through June. So I don't want to get into training camp too quickly. And
0: yeah,
1: we have a Packers affiliate. So we were invited with some family fun night tickets, which is really nice. And I was just kind of like, it was so excited. I love the Packers. I love football. Grant was asking me when we were watching the NBA stuff, you know, what's my favorite sport? I said, it's football, but I also don't want the summer to go by too quick.
0: Yeah.
1: But I do. Having that to look forward to in the fall. Like, if we didn't like football, my dad's always said this, that'd be tough.
0: I know.
1: If football wasn't a part of your cold winter Sundays.
0: Right.
1: I mean, that would make living chili? In this climate so... Oh, you didn't... If you didn't have chili... Chelsea's partly there for the food and the snacks. No shame.
0: Of course.
1: If you didn't have that in your life, that would be tough.
0: Yeah.

0: Hey, it's Chelsea. He's Reed. Reed, this baby is now 25 years old, but there was a woman who went, and obviously this went viral on social, how her mom chose her name. So her mom brought 100 possibilities, name possibilities, to the hospital, each written on an index card. For the next several days, she sat with her newborn going through the index card and would see how the baby would react. Well, it's an old Irish name, Ona, O-O-N-A, is what the baby reacted to. And that, so the baby chose her name.
1: Because it sounds like ooh-ah.
0: Right.
1: It just sounds like a baby cooing. I mean, it's, you know, you get some vowels to start off the name, and of course the baby's going to look that way.
0: Yep.
1: You can do whatever you want, Mom. But can you imagine you're the nurse? What's the stack of the next cards? These are all these names.
0: Right.
1: And I'm going to see what my child responds to.
0: I
1: think nurses, I know nurses, I've talked to nurses, they see some crazy stuff. And I can just see that nurse, you know, and you got an emotional, you know, postpartum mother there. Like, you got to be careful with your reaction to that. You got to be supportive.
0: Yeah.
1: But you just hear all these names and just, you know, you're trying to.
0: She admitted, the girl admitted, Ona. Admitted that that's probably why she reacted, is because it sounded very.
1: I've never heard that name though.
0: No, I haven't either. So, yeah, there you go.
1: Yeah, but again, as a nurse, you just got to make sure you're not like, what in the world? You know, you're just trying to write on the whiteboard what's the next time for the feeding, and you know, this gal's just throwing all these names out at this newborn.

0: Hey, it's Chelsea. He's Reed. Reed, have you heard of an icebox cake?
1: No. It sounds this freezer
0: is,
1: burnt.
0: This is... Oh, okay. This is getting popular. It is a no-bake dessert with crisp cookies or wafers with whipped cream. You assemble it so, like, you make it. You refrigerate it, or sometimes you could freeze it, depending on what it is. And this says that the moisture from the cream causes the cookies to soften, which makes it a cake-like layer cake. And it's super refreshing. It's easy to make. And I thought,

0: We need to look up some of these.
1: I think the no-bake thing
0: yes.
1: is
0: the key to success.
1: And especially in the summer. You know, you don't want to.
0: No, you don't want the oven going.
1: I remember my grandma, you know, it's just like, we're not going to turn the oven on.
0: Okay.
1: And I remember as a kid thinking, is that really make a difference? And it really does, actually.
0: Oh, it burns up the house.
1: And something about when you're an adult and you're paying the bill, it's just like, now let's, you know, close the doors, kids. Like, I just never understood how kids, you know, it's like, why is dad always telling me to close the door in the summer? And now I'm like, son, close. I don't know how to get you to just, where is it with kids that just walk through doors?
0: I know.
1: But I remember my grandma, she makes this banana cream pie, graham cracker crust, just buy it from the store. And you get like the pudding stuff. And it was my favorite thing she made growing up. But she's like, I can't tell you how easy this is, Reed. And I'm like, well, it's so delicious. Also, as a kid, I love vanilla wafers.
0: Yes.
1: People would call them Nilla wafers. And I thought that was just some sort of a weird nickname for them. And now as an adult, I realize that's the name of the brand.
0: Mm.
1: And I haven't had one in a long time. And those things, you get them in the house, it's tough to not eat too many.
0: That's why it's hard to have like a dessert like this at home, because you end up eating like the whole pan.
1: And you know, when it's just, your mom's said this to me over the years. It's like, you have to take this, like a birthday party, because she's like, the two of us can't and shouldn't.
0: But I am going to admit, I have ice cream sandwiches on my grocery list this week. It's just a delicious.
1: When you gotta live.
0: Summer snack, and the kids, oh, I shouldn't say snack. Treat.
1: That's the chocolate with the vanilla in them. Yeah, that is so good. They make smaller mini ones too.
0: Oh, they do.
1: But you can't have two then, or you just had more than the regular. Because see, well, you fool yourself on that.
0: But honestly, sometimes I just need the taste of it.
1: There's some of that chocolate cookie thing that's just different.
0: I know.
1: It's
0: can't
1: just
0: replicate
1: different.
0: It.
1: You can't replicate it.
2: Chaka chaka chaka chaka chaka con. Chaka con. 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Chaka con.

Today's forecast promises mostly sunny skies, with a high near 75, cooling to around 73 in the afternoon. Expect a gentle northwest breeze, ranging from 3 to 10 miles per hour. Tonight, we'll see partly cloudy conditions and a low around 47, with a light northwest wind. Tomorrow brings mostly cloudy skies, a high near 75, and an east wind at 2 to 7 miles per hour. Tomorrow night, anticipate a low around 49 under mostly cloudy skies. Come Monday, expect mostly sunny weather and a high near 76.

0: dumbass.
1: Reed and Chelsea with you. You were talking about a no-bake cake earlier, kind of a recipe.
2: Yes.
1: Do you remember that? It had me thinking. Remember that? I think it was 4th of July last year. Your sister made something that was just incredible. I think it was like a vanilla pudding type thing. I think each serving was probably 1,000 calories.
2: What? Who made it?
1: Your sister. She brought it when we were on the lake.
2: Oh.
1: It was like a Tupperware thing.
2: Yeah.
1: She might have brought two things. It was so incredible.
2: It wasn't the thing made of ice cream sandwiches.
1: Oh, that's what it was. Okay. She took multiple ice cream sandwiches and piled them together and then put more stuff on.
2: Whipped cream in between, yes.
1: And more stuff on it.
2: Correct.
1: And it was so good.
2: Yep.
1: And what's,
2: I've considered making it.
1: What's funny is those don't come with a nutrition label. Not that you'd ever want them to.
2: No, no. You don't want to know.
1: But if you, if you count calories in those things, and then you whip up that homemade stuff. We were talking yesterday kind of about, you know, the griddle grills, and, you know, I'm kind of getting into some of that stuff. You know, you watch, and so then if you look up a reel and you click on it, and then Facebook's like, oh, you like this? Let me give you like 50,000 videos of this.
2: Yes.
1: And I watch these of like these guys that he makes this chili dog. And
2: oh,
1: then he slathers the cheese on it, and he slathers the chili, and he puts all the stuff. And I'm just like, oh,
2: chili
1: my
2: dog.
1: Gosh. I mean, Chels. These things, Chelsea got into this crock pot cooking thing just post COVID. Remember where you'd have those gals that would have the crock pot stuff?
2: Yes.
1: And they were like super simple, easy to make. And that's how they talk too, you know, super simple, easy. And I'm like, okay, that's.
2: But then Reed goes, that's like a ton of calories, well, Chelsea. They're putting cheese in there. They're putting cream cheese in there.
1: White
2: like,
1: noodles.
2: That's not good.
1: 2 packs of cream cheese, 1 pound of shredded cheese. And then you top it off with bacon bits. And I'm like, well, no wonder this is good. And you got to be careful with some of those because...
2: Yeah.
1: And by the way, there's no way those people in those videos are eating that every day.
2: You've told me that.
1: There's
2: too.
1: No way. I think a lot of you gals, you like to... Well, look at how she not eating that every day.
2: Right.
1: You couldn't.
2: Right.

0: Hey, it's Chelsea. He's Reed. Reed, can you describe or remind us about what you were talking about with the Japanese fans cleaning it up? Because there was something that happened following the Knicks game on Saturday that surprised me.
1: So the Japanese culture is to clean up after yourselves, and people at the World Cup were quite thrown because the Japanese fan base stayed after and cleaned up the stadium, or at least their areas. They were putting everything in blue garbage bags, and when asked why, they're like, this is what we do. This is what we're taught since we were a young age, you know, leave it how you found it. And I thought, yeah, Americans could, you know, could learn something from some of that. Because, man, when I leave some of these stadiums and arenas, it's like, what the heck happened here?
0: Obviously, after the Knicks game on Saturday, there was, you know, there were watch parties in the streets and all that. There were things to be cleaned up. Well, there was a few fans. I'm sure it was not on the level of the World Cup that you're talking about, but there was a few fans that helped clean up the New York streets, helping the sanitation team. And they are seen getting garbage bags and hugging the sanitation workers. And I'm just like, you know, that is awesome. That's the stuff we like to see.
1: Yeah, it is. It definitely is. And yeah, all those people that do it all behind the scenes, and they're really amazingly fast.
0: Yeah.
1: Again, I've walked out of Camp Randall, and when they're doing their things, you have like leaf blowers.
0: I was just going to say, leaf blow it?
1: Yep, you'll leaf blow it, and yeah, they'll have that place. But it's like if you have, you know, like back-to-back concerts, you know, things like that.
0: Yeah.
1: Back-to-back days.
0: Yes.
1: And they got to turn all that stuff around. That's really cool.

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0: Hey, it's Chelsea. He's Reed. Reed, we pride ourselves on being a family-friendly show. With that said, I'm going to do my best with this next segment. So we have a mom who was so excited, and she seems like a great mom because she made her son a homemade birthday cake. It is in the shape of an 8. And she decorated it with the 8, and then there was 2 circles in the 8. And you can imagine what the cake looked like.
1: So these are 8-year-olds.
0: Mm-hmm.
1: Yeah, that's tough, you know.
0: But the husband said, this is not good, Carrot
1: this
0: lady.
1: This is no good.
0: So.
1: Oh, gosh.
0: It's really hard because it's like, how do you then get a whole new cake? Yeah, it's not a good situation.
1: Do you just cut it in half? And maybe like, you
0: it's
1: know.
0: It's meant to be an 8.
1: Well, it can't be an 8.
0: Yeah.
1: And that's a warning for all you parents with 7-year-olds, you know, a heads up on that. I've actually never heard of anyone attempting a number other than maybe 1.
0: Yeah, I don't know. She's really got a lot of gusto. More gusto than me.
1: Yeah. yeah, the circle inside the circle, the whole thing. There's a lot of, but you know, I think sometimes too, it takes somebody to come over and go, you know what that.
0: Because no,
1: when you're
0: I know.
1: Making it, you know, and your brain is just in this mode.
0: Your brain is like, this is innate.
1: This is, yeah, you need
0: somebody
1: someone
0: sees
1: to,
0: something else. So. Yeah.
1: And then everybody, and you go, as soon as they say it, you go, shoot. And then you try to say, well, do you think every, yes.

0: Hey, it's Reed and Chelsea. Reed, let's do a feel-good story. So we have Jackie, who is an elementary school teacher, and she met this boy, Jaden, while she was teaching him in her class. And she realized that he was part of the foster care system. And she fell in love with him. He's such a sweet boy. So obviously what she did is she adopted him. So she went through the whole process of doing it. And now they're together. And he was just ecstatic that he finally got a mom. And I think that, you know, that's a teacher's heart, right? When you see a sweet kid like that in the foster care system wanting to help and adopt him. I love that story.
1: It's an amazing, you know, whatever you're dealing with in life, and some people are dealing with a lot harder things than others. You think about a child just wanting a mother.
0: I know.
1: Just wanting to be adopted, wanting to be taken in and loved. And like, these are
0: the teacher who, you know, teachers are already spread so thin, yeah. And to take him in is just the sweetest thing.
1: No, that's just such a basic thing to think about, a child wanting that. I mean, it brings a tear to your eye.

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4: Today's forecast promises mostly sunny skies, with a high near 75, cooling to around 73 in the afternoon. Expect a gentle northwest breeze, ranging from 3 to 10 miles per hour. Tonight, we'll see partly cloudy conditions and a low around 47, with a light northwest wind. Tomorrow brings mostly cloudy skies, a high near 75, and an east wind at 2 to 7 miles per hour. Tomorrow night, anticipate a low around 49 under mostly cloudy skies. Come Monday, expect mostly sunny weather and a high near 76.

Hey, it's Chelsea. He's Reed. Reed, this is such a cute story. So we have Claire, who met her husband, Nolan, in high school. They walked in freshman year, first day together, into their English class, and there were name tags there for seating. They were sitting next to each other, Claire and Nolan, and she was immediately struck by

0: him when he walked in the door was like, wow, this guy is really attractive. He seems really cool. I want to get to know him. So all throughout freshman year, they sat next to each other and became very, very fast friends. They were buddies the rest of the year. They started dating the following year in high school, and then they were in high school when COVID hit. So after graduation, they decided to go their separate ways. She went to Switzerland, he to California. They broke up. So during that time, she's like, I'm going to get rid of all my ex's items. I just need a clean slate. She had that name tag read from freshman year, that first day of school. And she kept it. And she just was like, I just have a feeling I need to keep this for some reason. Here we are. They just got married. They're both 24. And she surprised him and everyone at the wedding with the name tag. You know how at weddings you have like name cards?
1: Yeah.
0: She had Nolan, obviously, next to her, like in that original name card. It was really stinking cute.
1: So they couldn't have taken that long of a break. They're 24.
0: Correct.
1: But a few years.
0: Or yes, whatever. But
1: quite a story.
0: Cute story, isn't it?
1: That is, you know, everybody's story is different. Our story is different from other people's stories. And I say this, just if you haven't had your story yet, doesn't mean you won't.
0: Right.
1: Sometimes people hear a story like that and they're like, why isn't that happening? And just it's funny how life goes. And I encourage people to keep all that in mind.

0: Reed and Chelsea with you on the second half part of June. Let's do a check-in with Chelsea. How are the letters and numbers going with Grant? As you said you would do every day this summer. And I said, I think we'll get to...
1: I did not say every day.
0: I said, I think after the 4th of July, I'll ask you how it's going. I'm doing a check-in here. How is the progress?
1: Please don't check in with me till the 4th of July.
0: Well, you said you want to get it going.
1: I need to find some workbooks and stuff. That I'm going to do.
0: When? After the 4th?
1: No, I'm going to do it, honestly, after this weekend. It was on my list.
0: Was it on your list?
1: It was, Reed.
0: Okay. No, I'm proud of you.
1: Way to put me on the spot, Reed. You can also help.
0: Honestly, what'll happen is I will end up doing it because he will not have a good attitude with you.
1: Yeah, that's true.
0: And he'll know with me.
1: Get her done.
0: Just get it done. There's no point in arguing. But, so yeah, haven't done a day yet, but we have been reading to them, and Grant's very good at filling out
1: the
0: little
1: summer
0: marker
1: reading
0: on,
1: party.
0: Yep, at the library, and Grant
1: loves...
0: And
1: they want to get the prizes.
0: But what's funny is Grant will go, Mom, don't I have to fill this out? And like, Grant, we didn't read any books tonight. You know, those nights you stay out late.
1: Right.
0: And you just got to get him to bed.
1: Yeah.
0: He's like, don't we have to fill this out? And Chelsea's like, you didn't read a book.
1: Yeah.
0: Oh.
1: I want to read a book.
0: It's, no, Grant,
1: it's 8:45.
0: Yeah, we need to. You're already late by 45 minutes. And
1: more
0: you'll probably get out of your
1: minutes.
0: Bed at least four times because, well, who knows why.
1: I'm thirsty.
0: Yeah.

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0: Hey, it's Chelsea. He's Reed. Reed, this one kind of got me. So, I don't know if it's clickbait or what, but we have New York Post article, dumpster diver gets lucky after recovering $100,000 winning lottery ticket. So I'm like, oh my gosh, we gotta read about this. This is cool. No, he bought the ticket and he accidentally threw it in the trash and then realized. So then he had to go dumpster dive.
1: I did this. Okay, I did a similar thing in college.
0: What?
1: We had a little plastic bag, like you at the grocery store. We had put some stuff in there, keys, wallet, whatever. And then...
0: Was I with you?
1: No, it was my dad and me. This would not have happened if you had been there.
0: Oh, okay, perfect.
1: So, you know, we got everything out, everything moved, and then we cannot find the keys. And my dad says, is it possible you threw them away? And I said, I mean, when you're asked that question, it's like, it can't be.
0: Right.
1: They were in there. We found them longer than it should have taken. And Chelsea always says, you know, those little bags are going to get you. You can't have a little rat pile bags because you're going to get it mixed in with things.
0: It's not labeled.
1: Yeah, I don't buy one of those. Like, if we go to a hotel, like, I'm not buying one of those fancy little packs of stuff where you put your shaver and you put your toothbrush.
0: We're not
1: and
0: talking
1: blah, blah,
0: about
1: blah.
0: That, Reed. We're talking
1: throw
0: about
1: it all into a...
0: your little rat pile bags all over. I've never had met somebody who
1: put
0: some junk. No, we have some at the house, too.
1: Oh,
0: put
1: yeah.
0: Put some junk in a bag, tied it closed, and, like, just left it somewhere. I'm like, what's in here? You just cords, headphones.
1: You just open it up and see. You see what's in there. I just, it got me because I thought it was garbage.
0: Something. Put it in something.
1: A bag. That's what I do. I put it in a plastic bag.
0: You need some containers.
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0: Reed and Chelsea with you. Vacuum broke on us this past weekend.
1: Oh, yes.
0: Now, before kids, I would have really not had any tolerance for fixing a vacuum cleaner.
1: Okay.
0: You know, unscrewing stuff, taking it apart, trying to figure out what's wrong with it.
1: What changed?
0: Well, two things. First of all, when you have like Perplexity or ChatGPT and you can just kind of show it a picture and say, what do you think? And it'll point you in the right direction. Now, it didn't necessarily point me in the right or wrong direction, but it just, it can kind of get you on the path of trying to figure out what the issue is.
1: Okay.
0: But when you have kids and you're outside and they, and when I'm outside, the kids want to do stuff with me constantly, especially our son Grant. I mean, he wants me to engage in them constantly. So to be able to sit in a chair and take apart a vacuum and have a good, valid excuse, because even sometimes a good reason won't stop him from demanding that I do things with him. Yeah. But in this case, I said, I have to fix this vacuum. And he would back off. So it was a good reason. And one of the bands inside, what do they call it? The band inside of it broke.
1: Oh, my gosh.
0: You used the name with me a couple times this weekend. You said your dad used
1: belt.
0: To fix them. Yeah, the belt broke.
1: Oh, my gosh. Reed.
0: And I said, well, what do we do now? And you said, I think I have one of those. And Chelsea came out of the house with that exact. And not only is it amazing you had it.
1: Well, it had to match the brand. It had to be the right brand.
0: And you knew exactly where it was. And that's a mother for you who knows where everything is.
1: In the house.
0: And has a backup, at least one of each.
1: And you said, I'm so impressed with you right now.
0: I was blown away. And you fixed it and you turn that on and the brushes start spinning and you're just like, yep,
1: and
0: I did that.
1: And with work, Reed has never said, I'm so impressed with you right now.
0: No, but in the vacuum, I was very impressed.
1: Okay.

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2: Today's forecast promises mostly sunny skies, with a high near 75, cooling to around 73 in the afternoon. Expect a gentle northwest breeze, ranging from 3 to 10 miles per hour. Tonight, we'll see partly cloudy conditions and a low around 47, with a light northwest wind. Tomorrow brings mostly cloudy skies, a high near 75, and an east wind at 2 to 7 miles per hour. Tomorrow night, anticipate a low around 49 under mostly cloudy skies. Come Monday, expect mostly sunny weather and a high near 76.

0: Reed and Chelsea, along with you. I'm a blessed guy. Got a chance to do donuts with Dad earlier this week.
1: Oh, my gosh.
0: And that's where we go to the kids' daycare / school, and the dads drop the kids off. Some dads drop the kids off every day. Others went for that day specifically to have a donut with the kid and some juice and maybe some yogurt. And it was very, very cool. The kids always will give a little gift. They gave mom a gift for Mother's Day.
1: Yeah.
0: So they gave me a gift for Father's Day. And it was neat because this was two kids. Last year, I was just with Grant the year before. And now that Brielle's old enough to be doing her thing, I was able to do that with her too. So very cool. So I got one from each. Do you want to do what Brielle said about me first or Grant? Both are great.
1: Oh, you're going to read them?
0: You can read them if you want. Okay. Or I can read them. It's up to you. But which one should we do first?
1: Let's do Grant. He's the oldest.
0: The oldest? Okay. Go ahead. Would you like to do it or you want me to?
1: I can do it. So my dad's name is Reed.
0: Correct.
1: He is 32 years old. Correct. He weighs 500 pounds.
0: I don't know how to take that one.
1: They don't have it. They don't have a concept. He's 7 feet tall.
0: At least I could be 500 pounds if I was 7 feet tall. What else we got here?
1: His eyes are brown. Correct. His favorite food is chicken.
0: I read it with him, and he said, you like chicken, right? And I said, I do like chicken. He's like, is it your favorite?

0: I said, well, we've talked about spaghetti maybe being my favorite. He's like, well, I know you like chicken too. And I was like, I definitely like chicken.
1: You know why he said chicken? Because you are healthy and eat chicken all the time.
0: Well, I'm always pushing shelves. We need to eat more chicken, more chicken.
1: My dad's job is to build houses.
0: Yeah, that one was interesting. I'm not the handiest of man, have gotten better over the years. I'm wondering if what he thinks is we have moved a few times. And so he thinks I like, you know, I work and we get houses. I don't know. But I'm glad he thinks of me in that way.
1: Favorite thing to do with dad is read books, which is like.
0: What's painful for Chelsea, she's usually the one who reads books with him.
1: Yeah, that's
0: and
1: really.
0: You would have thought playing lightsabers or wrestling would have been what he'd say.
1: My dad's favorite thing about me is how funny I am.
0: That's cute.
1: That is so cute because you do say a lot like, Grant, you're so funny.
0: Yeah, well, he has got a great sense of humor and I want to encourage it. I want it to grow. And he's got a great laugh. You know, he laughs a lot. So that's Grant. We'll do Brielle later. We don't have to do a whole bunch of back-to-back segments on this, but hers are cute too.

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0: She's Chelsea. I'm Reed. All right, Chelsea. So we talked a little World Cup before.
1: Yes.
0: This is going, you know, there's some viral nature to this. Japanese fans left the stand spotless after their World Cup opener against the Netherlands in Texas last Sunday. And they said it was Japanese culture to tidy up after themselves.
1: Oh, my gosh.
0: I've been at, like, Camp Randall after a Badger football game late with media stuff. And
1: it's,
0: you know,
1: unbelievable.
0: It's just like a disaster.
1: It is. Like, why don't we have the rule of take your popcorn bucket and throw it in the garbage?
0: Well, you know what? I would say when I was a kid, I remember movie theaters were really messy afterwards. And now I feel like people are doing a much better job of cleaning up. And
1: that's,
0: I think there's a level
1: point,
0: of this is your local theater.
1: Yes.
0: Trying to make a go of it. My gosh, you know, pick up your stuff. But it just really caught it. It kind of caught people off guard just how tidy the stands were. As all these folks from the Japanese, you know, fan base were just, they stayed behind after the 2-2 draw to make sure they left the stadium as they found it. They meticulously picked up litter, stuffed into blue plastic bags. And they talked about how from a young age, Japanese children are taught at school to clean their classrooms and take responsibility for common areas.
1: Wow.
0: And that carries over to public events like football matches.
1: Wow.
0: I think there's something to be learned by that.
1: 100% there is.
0: Because I say a lot of positive things about us as Americans, but there's a part of it, man, we can get sloppy.
1: Oh, yeah. It's like when you are driving down the road and you see litter,
0: yeah.
1: I cannot stand that.
0: Oh,
1: it's like a fast food bag, and it's like, are you for real right now?
0: Every time we do, Chelsea says, isn't that disgusting?
1: It
0: the
1: is.
0: People can't. And I
1: pick up after yourself. It's simple.
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5: 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Did you know that Wisconsin is home to approximately 1.3 million dairy cows, and the dairy industry contributes $52 billion annually to Wisconsin's economy? Our farmers are the backbone of our economy, but these days, with the cost of everything increasing, everyone is feeling the squeeze, and our farmers are no exception. Like many of us, farmers are having a hard time holding on. We're losing small family farms at a record pace. That's why I voted in favor of the recent property tax cut proposals to cut everyone's costs, along with more farmer-specific proposals to improve roads used to get products to market, provide farmers certainty when dealing with government bureaucracy, and grant programs to improve the farm-to-table pipeline. This message was paid for by the Friends of Steve Doyle, because being in the dairy state is something that we should take pride in.

0: Chelsea, you said at the end of that last one with the kids, they're asking for a glass of water at night.
1: Yes.
0: Did my dad start that?
1: No, I did.
0: How did this begin? Because
1: I wanted to get him a glass of water and just that's enough.
0: Why?
1: Because every night Grant was bringing it up and I said, drink out of the faucet. Can't drink out of the faucet. Has to be the filtered water upstairs. So then he would haul my butt upstairs. So then I got smart and I said, I'm just going to bring the glass down every night because it comes up inevitably.
0: But when did this happen? So this happens with kids. And I think we got a good 5 years into Grant's life before somebody came up with the water thing. Now, Brielle's got to have water. She was rocking with me.
1: He came up with it.
0: So he came up with it. I don't know what it was. Brielle got her cup and then she hopped up in my lap and threw the water behind her and just all over me.
1: Okay.
0: It's just water. But it was startling. And I was like, babe. And she's like, oh, more water? I'm like, well, no. Like, you lost your water. Then I said, Grant, he says, Daddy, I got this mosquito bite. Can you put something on it? So I go to get the calamine lotion. I go in his room. He jumps out from the doorway and goes, bah.
1: Oh, my gosh.
0: Makes me jump. And I'm like,
1: you do not like that.
0: Oh, I do not like that. I get jumpy. And I'm like, what did you do that for? Because I was going to get, again, him anti-itch stuff. And he says to me, I don't know. And I'm just like,
1: I've really learned
0: my life.
1: If you get into their second wind era,
0: yeah,
1: that's what goes. So it has to be bedtime prior to 8. If you get into that later time, because you were just, you know, blissfully enjoying your life outside and it got a little late, you're going to pay for it.
0: Yeah, you're going to, you think you're doing your kids a favor?
1: No.
0: They don't care. They're not keeping tabs on anything in their favor.
1: No.
0: But Chelsea, just to really paint the picture, he says, Daddy, can you help me with this? He's in bed. I said, yeah, absolutely. He got out of his bed, hid behind the door frame, all in about 3 seconds to jump out at me. And when I asked him why, he had no reason to do it. No reason. And then he sort of feels bad. And so then I got to say, it's okay, bud. He's like, why did you jump? I said, because you yelled at me in the dark. Like, what would have been a normal reaction? You know, unfazed.
1: Yeah, you don't. He does not like. He gets nervous when people.
0: He won't even. If I run downstairs, he's got to have me come get him because he thinks I'm going to jump out at him. He's like, no, Grant, you do that to people. I don't do that to you. You do that to everybody else.

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2: Today's forecast promises mostly sunny skies, with a high near 75, cooling to around 73 in the afternoon. Expect a gentle northwest breeze, ranging from 3 to 10 miles per hour. Tonight, we'll see partly cloudy conditions and a low around 47. With a light northwest wind. Tomorrow brings mostly cloudy skies, a high near 75, and an east wind at 2 to 7 miles per hour. Tomorrow night, anticipate a low around 49 under mostly cloudy skies. Come Monday, expect mostly sunny weather and a high near 76.

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1: It takes the all-inclusive part of
0: It
1: it out.
0: does. It really, over the $5 charge, it sours me.
1: And you could say something like, well, you're spending thousands to go on that, but it's
0: It
1: the
0: doesn't matter.
1: principle of,
0: It's the little fees, everybody.
1: and I think you can just chip away at the feeling of it. The whole point of, I feel like, an all-inclusive is it's all-inclusive.
0: I know.
1: I paid the ticket to get in,
0: Now I can just
1: whatever I want.
0: enjoy. Right.
1: And if you do, you don't want me to not do room service
0: I
1: because
0: know.
1: of $5. And what they
0: 'Cause
1: talk
0: then
1: about, go ahead.
0: your people that run room service aren't going to be
1: That's a
0: getting
1: good
0: as
1: point.
0: much demand
1: Yep, that's a good
0: because
1: point.
0: they're not going to get tips. So
1: Well,
0: they're
1: that's,
0: not going to be happy.
1: are
0: It's
1: you
0: like,
1: changing their payment structure because I'm expected to tip?
0: yeah.
1: And you still tip. Like, I'm not saying you don't tip, but I'm saying that it's that automatic charge, to your
0: Right.
1: point. Holland America, I've never heard of them, but
0: Okay.
1: they're highlighted as the latest line to adjust its tipping structures, now charging a daily crew appreciation
0: Oh my
1: of
0: goodness.
1: $18 per person for standard
0: Okay.
1: cabins, $20 for suites, and it's automatically added to guests' onboard accounts. On top of that, Chelsea, an automatic 18% service fee is applied to many onboard purchases, including beverages, specialty restaurants, a la
0: My
1: carte
0: goodness
1: food items,
0: sakes.
1: spa and spa services. Here's the thing. I'm there. You've got me stuck. I can't
0: Yeah.
1: not order food from you. I'm on a boat.
0: What is interesting is I know there's been a lot of momentum with cruising. A lot of people, millennials, like it's, I guess, the way to vacation. Again, we've never gone. But because there's so much demand for cruising now, do you feel like they have to somehow make more money with it? Like
1: Maybe.
0: deter people from going?
1: I don't think, well, the company, Chelsea, this Holland, what did I say, Holland America,
0: Yes.
1: they say the crew appreciation charge is a way for guests to recognize the, quote, exceptional service and hard work of crew members, and that 100% of it goes back directly to shipboard staff. Okay, that sounds like nonsense to me. It really does. You're going to charge me money so I appreciate their exceptional service. I already appreciated it.
0: Yeah.
1: You see, like, I don't.
0: I don't know what to say
1: And
0: about
1: if
0: that
1: you go to
0: one.
1: like an all-inclusive in Mexico, you give them what you'd like.
0: Right.
1: This automatic stuff to me,
0: Right.
1: I don't know about it.
0: Seems.
1: It doesn't feel like the, I'm gonna say it, it's not the American way. I'll say it.
0: Because you may have, I think they have stateroom attendants. You may have that person, but you never use them for anything.
1: Yeah, no, it
0: So
1: does
0: it's
1: not feel like
0: like,
1: the American way.
0: or you are somebody who constantly needs stuff. You should be giving above $18. So I don't know. The tip fatigue is a real thing.

0: Hey, it's Reed and Chelsea. All right, so got a coworker, Steph. We talk about her. She is a hoot. She's got three kids, a couple girls and a boy. And Chelsea, you saw on social, she posted that. This is a good idea. The kids can come up with a different chore for making money this summer.
1: Yes.
0: Earn that allowance. So one of her daughters proposed organizing the Tupperware drawer.
1: If you see something, do something about it, right?
0: See something, do something.
1: Yes. So if you see something that needs cleaning, do something, Reed.
0: Here's the challenge with the Tupperware drawer.
1: The microwave, Reed.
0: And I do. I have learned. You've nagged me enough over my time with you that now I do.
1: I've asked you, not nagged you.
0: I'm sorry. You've reminded me over and over and over again.
1: Okay, go ahead.
0: Chelsea doesn't like the word
1: "you shouldn't
0: nagging."
1: Have to be reminded.
0: Well, okay. Instead of what I typically would do.
1: Focus on this, please.
0: We'll keep it on this. Chelsea, you and I have an agreement in our marriage that the Tupperware will just be what it is.
1: Yep.
0: The
1: utensil drawer, let it rip.
0: Yep, but especially the Tupperware, because while I appreciate her daughter's efforts, I give this thing 3 weeks and it will be, because Tupperware is impossible. The other thing that's crazy is you put a lid on it, right? And then you put it in the dishwasher.
1: Yeah.
0: How is it, like socks, you don't come out with the same number of bottoms and lids? How is that possible? I don't understand.
1: Oh, Reed, that's so funny, and it's true.
0: Being a man, I'm not good at like seeing this stuff anyway after dinner, trying to put away leftovers. I'm like,
1: where's the top?
0: Well, now Chelsea understands when I go, you're going to have to find it. And she doesn't call me lazy, or she just doesn't say anything, and she just does it.
1: I don't even deal with the grumbling, honestly.
0: No, I don't even grumble. I'm just like, you're going to have to do it. Because I can't, I give it about 8 seconds, and you think, Chelsea's like, they're color-coded. You know, the right. Blue's good. I don't know. I just try to eye it up.
1: I can't
0: measure it right. And it's pathetic, but it's what it is.
1: But it's hilarious.
0: The Tupperware, though, is a never-ending battle. One that you just...
1: Let it rip.
0: You let it rip.

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0: Hey, it's Reed and Chelsea. Magnum, read something interesting that Gen Z is doing. Maybe the first generation to do it like this. It's a dating trend that they're doing where they go out with people that they're not really interested in. Simply to practice dating.
1: That's brutal. Does the other person know it?
0: No.
1: That's terrible. Mm. That's horrible.
0: Yeah.
1: Gen Zers, I'm sorry. That is cruel.
0: So the goal isn't necessarily to find your soulmate. It's about just to get comfortable with dating, putting yourself out there. I don't really know. I don't really know. But you really, I think they're also maybe getting to the point where you can't judge a person just solely based off their profile.
1: That's fine. If you're giving them a shot.
0: Right.
1: But if you're like, oh, no way, I'm just practicing. But all kidding aside, Gen Z been through a lot. The whole COVID deal, the whole thing, like,
0: they're trying to figure it out.
1: Socially, there is challenges there. And for them wanting to practice, I mean, I appreciate that they want to get better.
0: Right.
1: Yeah, but if you got somebody that you think they're into you and they're just there for the practice.
0: Right.
1: To me, that's no different than, you know, I don't want the job. I'm just practicing how to be a good job interviewer.
0: I think.
1: Or interviewee. That's tough.
0: Hopefully that they're just saying, you know, this isn't not somebody who I would typically go for, but I'm going to go and see what this person is about. I hope that's what it is, but it sounds like it's more of practice dating, which I shouldn't laugh at, but it's
1: I'm laughing at the absurdity of it, not okay. At the people involved. And okay. And I'm not even at the people that are doing it. There's an absurdness to it. That's the problem with dating, though, is that people are on such different wavelengths of what they're looking for. And if you're not honest about that up front, it creates very, I think, unfair situations.
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0: She's Chelsea Amreed. Chelsea, we met our neighbors. And they brought an apple pie, which was wonderful. This is not the apple pie you're picturing. Are you okay?
1: No, I'm not.
0: Have too much of the apple pie?
1: No.
0: The apple pie is... Go ahead.
1: I was just fixing my computer and I forget the microphone's there. Go ahead.
0: That means you're used to it.
1: Oh, okay.
0: People say you forget the mic's even there. They brought us an apple pie, which 2 years alcohol, Everclear. And it is absolutely delicious. It's got a cinnamon stick in it. And they came up, they introduced themselves, which was great. We chatted for a while. And I when they handed me the mason jar, I'm like, this is definitely alcoholic. But I wanted to ask just to be sure. And I think at first when I asked the question, they were like, oh, yeah, like they were nervous that wasn't okay. I'm like, fantastic. That's great. And I had some, and it is so delicious. But I tell you, never really, I don't know if I've ever had Everclear in my life. More have come from a beer drinking family,
1: okay,
0: a brandy family, and Chelsea likes wine.
1: Yeesh.
0: It hits different to me.
1: Oh.
0: Tequila hits different to me. This one hits even more different. And some people have this with rum. Some people, and I think it hits a little bit different. Not in a bad way.
1: I was just going to say a bad way or a good way.
0: No, it just hits different. I never wake up the next morning with like a hangover. I certainly didn't have enough to have a hangover, but I could with this stuff.
1: Sure.
0: Because I'm like, I felt, I just kind of knew it. You know, okay. Kind of like I get up and have some water. But what a nice gift. Now, we've been brought a cherry pie by a former neighbor.
1: Yes.
0: Who she's since passed. And that was an actual cherry pie. That was
1: delicious.
0: You know, that was a piece of pie. So, yeah, when they brought us an apple pie. Now, at first, before I turned, I thought they legitimately had a pie in their hand.
1: Oh.
0: And then they handed me the mason jar. I was like, even better.

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3: This afternoon, expect mostly sunny conditions with a high near 75, cooling to around 73. Winds will be from the northwest at 7 to 10 miles per hour. Tonight, we'll see partly cloudy skies with lows around 47, rising slightly overnight. Tomorrow brings mostly cloudy skies, highs near 75, and an east wind at 2 to 7 miles per hour. Tomorrow night, anticipate mostly cloudy conditions and a low around 49. Come Monday, we'll enjoy mostly sunny skies and a high near 76.

0: XM. Reed and Chelsea along with you. Happy Father's Day coming up here for all the dads out there. I've got a 5-year-old boy and a 2-year-old daughter with Chelsea, and I got the Father's Day gifts where the kids fill out the blank about their dads. So we did Grant's earlier.
1: So funny.
0: He thinks I'm 7 feet tall and 500 pounds, but he got some other things right too, like my age and some other stuff. Let's go to Brielle, who is 2 years old, as I said. What is her dad's job, Chelsea?
1: To buy money for toys.
0: That's why I work, apparently. To buy money for toys.
1: You're also 2 years old, Reed.
0: I thought she said she is 2 years old. That says he is 2 years old.
1: Yeah.
0: Cute. Okay.
1: You like to eat ravioli suckers, orange juice?
0: I do love ravioli. I've only probably had one sucker in the time she's been alive. And we had orange juice last weekend, so I'm thinking that stuck with her.
1: Mm-hmm.
0: All right. The last few are the best.
1: He always says, I love you. That's so sweet.
0: Makes me very happy.
1: And daddy loves to laugh with me. I love my dad because my dad plays with me and because I love dad. I can literally hear a little voice saying that. It's so cute.
0: How lucky am I that she says, my dad always says,
1: I love you.
0: Because you could get some in there that could be, you know, who knows what a 2-year-old's really going to say? Sit down. No, you know, I love you is what she says. Because these teachers is just, they will write down what they say. I mean, again, he is 2 years old. Like, they don't try to correct. That's the best part about it.
1: Yeah.
0: So, very nice. I heard one dad was reading it with his daughter. She thought he was 80 pounds. He's a big, burly dude, you know, like, I think he worked in construction.

0: Chelsea, he's Reed. Reed, this baby is now 25 years old, but there was a woman who went, and obviously this went viral on social, how her mom chose her name. So her mom brought 100 possibilities, name possibilities, to the hospital, each written on an index card. For the next several days, she sat with her newborn going through the index card and would see how the baby would react. Well, it's an old Irish name, Ona, O-O-N-A, is what the baby reacted to. And that, so the baby chose her name.
1: Because it sounds like ooh-ah.
0: Right.
1: It just sounds like a baby cooing. I mean, it's, you know, you get some vowels to start off the name, and of course the baby's going to look that way.
0: Yep.
1: You can do whatever you want, Mom. But can you imagine you're the nurse? What's the stack of the next cards? These are all these names.
0: Right.
1: And I'm going to see what my child responds to.
0: Yeah.
1: And, I mean, I think nurses, I know nurses, I've talked to nurses, they see some crazy stuff. And I can just see that nurse, you know, and you got an emotional, you know, postpartum mother there. Like, you got to be careful with your reaction to that. You got to be supportive.
0: Yeah.
1: But you just hear all these names and just, you know, you're trying to.
0: She admitted, the girl admitted, Ona admitted that that's probably why she reacted, is because it sounded very.
1: I've never heard that name, though. That's.
0: No, I haven't either. So, yeah, there you go.
1: Yeah, but it's, again, as a nurse, you just got to make sure you're not like, what in the world? You know, you're just trying to write on the whiteboard what's the next time for the feeding, and, you know, this gal's just throwing all these names out at this newborn.

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0: Braden Chelsea with you. So if you have a grill, you can get the insert to make it a griddle.
1: Right.
0: And with that comes a whole new world of possibilities. But also then you need more stuff.
1: I kind of was annoyed with the grill at the beginning because Reed is just always the grill. But it means I don't have to cook. So I'm like kind of...
0: Smells are outside, doesn't eat the house.
1: Lately been like, zip your lips.
0: Yeah, Chelsea has been supportive of it. And I enjoyed the grill part. And then I finally got this griddle. But you have to season it at least 2 to 3 times to start. In the directions, it says season it and then repeat this process 2 to 7 times. That's what it says. 2 to 7.
1: A year?
0: No, to start.
1: Oh, okay.
0: And each process is a half an hour on and then a half an hour
1: of
0: rest.
1: That's insane.
0: So it's like, oh, okay, so I'll just spend, 7 hours.
1: Burning propane.
0: It's not that expensive.
1: Not cool.
0: But anyway, I was looking at some of the... You need some stuff with the griddle if you're going to do it right. You know, you can get a dome to melt the cheese.
1: Okay.
0: You can get a couple bottles to spray some of the water or the oil. You can get some of those spatulas, a scraper, and it goes on and on. And I found a 28-piece kit that you could get.
1: Reed showed it to me, and I said, absolutely not.
0: I said, is this too much? And Chelsea's like, this is obnoxious. Like, how would you keep all that stuff straight? And what would end up happening is it would just disperse throughout the kitchen.
1: Yes.
0: Then our kids would grab a couple things to go play with it, you know, like the bottles or whatever. So what you need is a scraper, a spatula, and maybe a couple of these bottles to put on some like oil or some water. And a melting dome would be nice because I try to do kind of this Philly cheesesteak thing. If you don't have that to melt the cheese, it's not as good.
1: Uh-huh.
0: But there were parts of it I said, I don't even know what this thing does. I don't even know what this is.
1: Then you don't
0: need it. You zoom in on the picture. I'm like, what is that little gadget do?

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4: This afternoon, expect mostly sunny conditions with a high near 75, cooling to around 73. Winds will be from the northwest at 7 to 10 miles per hour. Tonight, we'll see partly cloudy skies with lows around 47, rising slightly overnight. Tomorrow brings mostly cloudy skies, highs near 75, and an east wind at 2 to 7 miles per hour. Tomorrow night, anticipate mostly cloudy conditions and a low around 49. Come Monday, we'll enjoy mostly sunny skies and a high near 76.

0: Reading Chelsea along with you. All right, Chelsea, you know the Peanuts song Linus and Lucy. Okay, we're not going to play it for obvious reasons here, but picture that you can hear it in your head. Okay. Well, CBS and Lee Mendelson Film Production reached a licensing agreement over Stephen Colbert's use of the Peanuts song Linus and Lucy on his final episode of The Late Show. They didn't have a licensing agreement to do it. The house band performed it as a tongue-in-cheek jab about licensing costs after fans speculated CBS canceled the show over his critiques of the Trump administration. So, the Vince Guaraldi's Peanuts catalog that's controlled by Lee Mendelson's film production had recently been aggressive about unauthorized use, later confirmed a paid license deal with CBS and pledged all the money to its World Central Kitchen, which Colbert has just donated $2.5 million to during the prior episode. But this was a little bit of a situation.
1: Wow.
0: That Colbert and crew left them in with playing that again before it was actually a licensing deal was figured out. All the money goes to charity, which is wonderful. But that's, I think, a little bit of an interesting way to stick it to CBS is to do that. So yeah, that's caught my eye, and I don't know how Stephen Colbert will be remembered in some of these cases. Some people very fondly. Something like this, a little interesting, to say the least.

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3: This afternoon, expect mostly sunny conditions with a high near 75, cooling to around 73. Winds will be from the northwest at 7 to 10 miles per hour. Tonight, we'll see partly cloudy skies with lows around 47, rising slightly overnight. Tomorrow brings mostly cloudy skies, highs near 75, and an east wind at 2 to 7 miles per hour. Tomorrow night, anticipate mostly cloudy conditions and a low around 49. Come Monday, we'll enjoy mostly sunny skies and a high near 76.

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0: Hey, it's Natalie. I don't know if you guys know this, but ranch dressing, that's a United States thing. And people are coming from all over the world to these World Cup games. 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However, ranch, it's a liquid. So when they're going on a plane and then TSA is saying, oh, no, sorry, you can't bring your ranch with you. So TSA is telling people, don't bring the ranch in your carry-on. Put the ranch in your checked bags.
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0: Okay, so listen, are you on your smartphone right now? I know a lot of people multitask, right? Could smartphones be changing the birth rate? There's a study from the National Bureau of Economic Research. They looked at the rollout of the iPhone after its 2007 debut. Researchers found that countries with early access to the iPhone saw birth rates drop between 4% and 8% among teens and between 3% and 6% among women in their early 20s. Researchers say that the reason women are having fewer children is not necessarily because of the phone itself. It's because it's changing people's behavior. As people spend more time on their phones, they also spend less time socializing in person.
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5: This afternoon, expect mostly sunny conditions with a high near 75, cooling to around 73. Winds will be from the northwest at 7 to 10 miles per hour. Tonight, we'll see partly cloudy skies with lows around 47, rising slightly overnight. Tomorrow brings mostly cloudy skies, highs near 75, and an east wind at 2 to 7 miles per hour. Tomorrow night, anticipate mostly cloudy conditions and a low around 49. Come Monday, we'll enjoy mostly sunny skies and a high near 76.

Hey, it's Natalie. Well, pickles are having a serious moment. You know, they used to just be the sidekick to a sandwich, but dill flavor is now showing up in everything from smoothies to frozen pizza. I was with some friends over the weekend, and they were like, cheers, and they were cheersing pickle slices with each other. Like, not drinks, pickle slices. So pickles are having a moment. They might be the pumpkin spice of the summer, right?

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0: Hey, it's Natalie. All right, I'm not opposed to this invention. 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It's not cheap. The price tag right now would be around $13,000. Now, let's be clear. The reason why I'm on board with this is not for lazy people. This robot is designed for primarily older people or those with disabilities or mobility impairments. As a person who had to watch my mom help my father to the bathroom every night multiple times, this right here would have been a lifesaver. 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This could actually come in handy for that too.
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1: 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The Caring Closet was blessed to be utilized 578 times last year by multiple organizations and resources, distributed 45 Thanksgiving meals to local families, helped bring Christmas to over 200 children. We launched a professionally designed and installed a sensory room. The Caring Closet logo is making a difference one child at a time. Our goals for the next couple years is to enhance our sensory playroom by getting some musical instruments and lighting stuff. 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This is Danielle Calhoun, creator of The Caring Closet in Toma. 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Thank you.
2: This afternoon, expect mostly sunny conditions with a high near 75, cooling to around 73. Winds will be from the northwest at 7 to 10 miles per hour. Tonight, we'll see partly cloudy skies with lows around 47, rising slightly overnight. Tomorrow brings mostly cloudy skies, highs near 75, and an east wind at 2 to 7 miles per hour. Tomorrow night, anticipate mostly cloudy conditions and a low around 49. Come Monday, we'll enjoy mostly sunny skies and a high near 76.

Hey, it's Natalie. You know, if Mariah Carey is the queen of Christmas, then I would like to say that I'm the princess of Christmas. Okay. Or just like a big lover of Christmas time. And so, you know, why not talk about Christmas now? It's actually, things are happening, okay? Jim Carrey is reportedly in talks to bring back The Grinch for a sequel of How the Grinch Stole Christmas. Ron Howard returning to direct and also produce again. No word on if other original cast members will return, like Taylor Momsen, who played Cindy Lou Who, but I am very excited about this. I love How the Grinch Stole Christmas. Now, I'm assuming that this is not going to be happening this year, but hey, maybe next year.

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0: Hey, it's Natalie. Do you find yourself turning to the left? Well, turns out most of us have been making left turns our whole lives without even realizing it. Scientists say that humans naturally drift to the left when they walk, and nobody is quite sure why. Now, you'd think maybe this is explained by people who are right-handed versus left-handed, but that actually wasn't the case. And the only group that leaned even harder left was kids. So men and women showed the same amount of left-turn bias, but kids really leaned into the left.
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0: Hey, it's Natalie. So I'm feeling a little bit better about my dogs. I came home yesterday. They ate several pairs of underwear. Apparently, this is a pretty common thing. There is a list going around of crazy things that other dogs have eaten. A few of them on the list. Somebody said over 2 pounds of sand in one sitting. What was in the sand that was so tempting that they had to eat 2 pounds of it? Two full wasp nests. That sounds painful. A TV remote. I mean, I guess if you need to change the channels, just press on their belly. And then the F11 key on the keyboard. Just the F11 key. What is the craziest thing your dog has eaten?
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1: Tonight, expect isolated rain showers before 7 p.m., then mostly clear conditions. The low will be around 47, rising to 49 overnight. Light north wind at 1 to 6 miles per hour. Tomorrow brings partly sunny skies with a high near 75, dipping to 73 in the afternoon. East wind will be gentle at 1 to 5 miles per hour. Tomorrow night, anticipate mostly cloudy conditions with a low around 50 and a light northeast wind. Monday, enjoy mostly sunny skies and a high near 77. Tuesday, watch for possible showers and thunderstorms after 1 p.m. under mostly sunny skies. High will be near 77.

Hey, it's Natalie. You know, we've all secretly dreamed about finding a buried treasure. Well, that actually happened for this boy. A six-year-old boy in Norway made a discovery on a school field trip. He found a 1,300-year-old sword buried in the ground. Like, what I'm wondering is, how far deep in the ground was this that nobody has found it for 1,300 years? The sword is a single-edged iron sword that likely dates back to the early Viking era. Teachers called authorities, experts confirmed its historical significance, and it was sent to a museum for preservation. That is pretty cool.

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0: Hey, it's Natalie. Well, America is about to turn 250 years old in a few weeks, and there is the America's time capsule that will be buried. It's not going to be opened until July 4th of 2276. I don't even know how you say that. 2276? Okay, sure. We'll go with that. As for what goes in the time capsule, the director of the project said that they wanted all states and territories to be represented and to choose their own objects to submit, but they haven't decided on the entire collection yet. Here's what we do know so far. An iPhone 17, Native American artwork, essays from students, and a Coca-Cola bottle. I'm trying to think what I would put in there. Like maybe a picture of gas prices to really just kind of like represent. And gas prices probably won't even be something that they think about in 250 years from now. So they'd be like, what is that?
1: They say the holy water's watered down, and this town's lost its faith. Our colors will fade eventually, so if our time is running out, day after day, we'll make the mundane a masterpiece. Oh my, my, oh my, my love, I take one look at you, you're taking me out.

Hey, it's Natalie. Well, if you want to do something fun with the kids, there's a social media trend that's making the rounds. Blue hot dogs. What you do is you boil them in Gatorade. Now, you got to pick a colorful Gatorade. It's unclear if it actually tastes like the Gatorade, but someone tried it and says it does work. Kids may find it fun. There's no reason to really do this except other than as, you know, something fun and as a stunt. Also, perhaps they'll be packed with lots of electrolytes from, you know, the Gatorade and stuff. Now, you can't just soak the hot dogs in the Gatorade. You actually have to boil them. And it looks like it only turns like the outside of the hot dog a color. But if you're feeling daring, knock yourself out.

Hey, it's Natalie. Well, now is your moment to get up, jog in place vigorously for 2 minutes, or dance like crazy for 2 minutes, because according to a sports medicine physician, you don't need hours in the gym to live longer. You just need to move for 2 minutes a day. Apparently, there's increasing evidence that says just 2 minutes a day of vigorous physical activity, independent of exercise, is valuable for extending longevity. Now, I would say you still probably have to exercise as well to keep those muscles fit. But, you know, I mean, if you can only do 2 minutes, do 2 minutes. Anything is better than nothing.

Would you cry if you saw me crying? And would you save my soul?

0: Hey, it's Natalie. Want to lower your risk of dementia? You got to be optimistic. A study out of Harvard found that older adults with a more optimistic outlook had a 15% lower risk of developing dementia. Researchers say that optimism may be something we can actually improve on, and it could become part of dementia prevention efforts. So this is great news. Let's have a positive outlook out there today. Continue with the good attitudes.
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2: Hi, I'm State Representative Steve Doyle. June is National Dairy Month, a time to celebrate Wisconsin's proud tradition as America's Dairyland. Did you know that Wisconsin is home to approximately 1.3 million dairy cows, and the dairy industry contributes $52 billion annually to Wisconsin's economy? Our farmers are the backbone of our economy. But these days, with the cost of everything increasing, everyone is feeling the squeeze, and our farmers are no exception. Like many of us, farmers are having a hard time holding on. We're losing small family farms at a record pace. That's why I voted in favor of the recent property tax cut proposals to cut everyone's costs, along with more farmer-specific proposals to improve roads used to get products to market, provide farmers certainty when dealing with government bureaucracy, and grant programs to improve the farm-to-table pipeline. This message was paid for by the friends of Steve Doyle, because being in the dairy state is something that we should take pride in.
3: A job at Cardinal IG comes with a lot of perks, but here's what really stands out to Sean.
4: 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They really stick to that and explain what the profit sharing is every month and why and talk through the numbers. So I like the transparency from leadership on that.
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0: All right, well, criminals probably super happy to have this robot around. A police department in Dublin, Ohio has fired its police safety robot named Dubbot after it did not lead to any arrest cases or tickets in an entire year. So basically, this robot was useless and you could do whatever you wanted in front of it. The thing is, this robot was $128,000. So kind of a big waste of money. The police department who did fire the robot will get a little bit of a refund from the company, but it'll still set them back $68,000.
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4: Tonight, expect isolated rain showers before 7 p.m., then mostly clear conditions. The low will be around 47, rising to 49 overnight. Light north wind at 1 to 6 miles per hour. Tomorrow brings partly sunny skies with a high near 75, dipping to 73 in the afternoon. East wind will be gentle at 1 to 5 miles per hour. Tomorrow night, anticipate mostly cloudy conditions with a low around 50 and a light northeast wind. Monday, enjoy mostly sunny skies and a high near 77. Tuesday, watch for possible showers and thunderstorms after 1 p.m. under mostly sunny skies. High will be near 77.

Hey, it's Natalie. Well, I really like the reports that are like, hey, a glass of wine a night will give you this benefit. I don't like this one. A major new study said they found no evidence that any amount of drinking improves your health. It's quite the opposite. Even a moderate amount of drinking carries big risks. Based on the findings, the authors recommend limiting alcohol intake to no more than one drink per day for both men and women.

Hey, it's Natalie. I don't know if you guys know this, but ranch dressing, that's a United States thing. And people are coming from all over the world to these World Cup games. And guess what? They are falling in love with ranch because ranch is delicious. You can put ranch on everything. You can put them on vegetables. You can put it on pizza. You could just use ranch in so many different ways, right? Well, people that have come from out of the country are finding this out and they are trying to take the ranch with them. However, ranch, it's a liquid. So when they're going on a plane and then TSA is saying, oh no, no, sorry, you can't bring your ranch with you. So TSA is telling people, don't bring the ranch in your carry-on. Put the ranch in your checked bags.

0: Okay, so listen, are you on your smartphone right now? I know a lot of people multitask, right? Could smartphones be changing the birth rate? There's a study from the National Bureau of Economic Research. They looked at the rollout of the iPhone after its 2007 debut. Researchers found that countries with early access to the iPhone saw birth rates drop between 4% and 8% among teens and between 3% and 6% among women in their early 20s. Researchers say that the reason women are having fewer children is not necessarily because of the phone itself. It's because it's changing people's behavior. As people spend more time on their phones, they also spend less time socializing in person.
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4: Tonight, expect isolated rain showers before 7 p.m., then mostly clear conditions. The low will be around 47, rising to 49 overnight. Light north wind at 1 to 6 miles per hour. Tomorrow brings partly sunny skies with a high near 75, dipping to 73 in the afternoon. East wind will be gentle at 1 to 5 miles per hour. Tomorrow night, anticipate mostly cloudy conditions with a low around 50 and a light northeast wind. Monday, enjoy mostly sunny skies and a high near 77. Tuesday, watch for possible showers and thunderstorms after 1 p.m. under mostly sunny skies. High will be near 77.